0: before you go, there's something I want you to have.
1: Oh, it's beautiful. But wait a minute, isn't this...
0: Yeah, yes it is.
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0: Música W.
1: Hey, Mark, it's Rob from Sudbury. Listen, remember that track you played? You probably don't, but you played it at Helsinki in Canada, and I did the air guitar to it. I finally heard it on your CD, man. It's wicked. I want to know the name of the track, because it's one of your MP3s, and I can't fast-forward it in my CD player, so it's stuck, and I got to listen to it until the 50-minute mark. So anyways, if you can email it to me, Nasty Cop, buddy. I did a couple shows yesterday with Danielle, so this is the track, buddy. Take care.

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I give you my phone number. When you worry, call me. I make you happy.

0: Música.
1: W. Música. W.
0: Música W.
2: Ladies and gentlemen, as you know, we have something special down here at Birdland this evening. A recording for Blue Note Records.